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1: Muziek voor en door Groningers.
2: They are all on the way to the paradise, where the devil and the angels compromise. 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But life is more than a song, oh yeah, life is

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1: On a warm summer's evening, on a train bound for nowhere, I met up with a gambler. We were both too tired to sleep, so we took turns of staring

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And I thank God that the world's been blessed with a thing called love. You can't see it with your eyes, hold it in your hand.